says, oh, wrong number, sorry to waste your time. And I think to myself, why now? Why me? Why?

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0: 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The family niggas will rat on you. 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

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Can't touch this. Can't touch this.